0: just classic.
1: God has not forgot. God has not forgot.
0: How many of y'all believe that?
1: God has not forgot. God has not forgot.
0: Why?
1: Cause if he said that he would do that,
0: what'll happen?

God has not forgot about you, no, no. I don't care what you're feeling right now. Hey, I'm a living witness that if you hold on, he'll do the same thing for you. Yes, he will.

Shema Israel Adonai Eloheinu, Adonai Echad. Ve'ahavta et Adonai Eloheicha, Bechol Levavcha, Uberol Nafeshcha, Uberol Meodcha.

0: do it again?
1: Yeah.
0: You know, when you do things for God, you must do them bigger. So we're going triple. All right, listen to the whole flow now.
2: Yeah.